100.3 The Bus. The only labor we're into this weekend is playing more random songs and loading up the cooler.

We're not quite sure who anyone would want to dedicate a weekend to celebrate labor. But a few days off to sit around playing bunches of songs. Hey, sounds fine by us. 100.3 The Buzz.

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This Labor Day weekend, we're playing loads of songs to celebrate American workers and America's nappers, too. 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

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Those bots out there just wish they could pull all these random songs together. 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

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Yeah, we see you. Put

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Thanks for checking us out as we provide the soundtrack for squeezing every last drop out of summer.

We'd like to remind you to be sure to enjoy this last weekend of summer, folks. 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

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And it's another bunch of songs for a weekend dedicated to not laboring. 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

This holiday weekend, we're happy to support labor. As long as we don't have to work too hard at it. 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

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This random bunch of songs was picked by a live person who's actually been to a concert. Guaranteed human.

Here's a bunch of songs just for you this Labor Day weekend. 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

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No bots, no BS, just one random song after another. Chosen by a real person. Guaranteed human.

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Because otherwise you'll be driving around all weekend in silence. 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

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Yeah, we see you. 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

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Thanks for checking us out as we provide the soundtrack for squeezing every last drop out of summer.

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Thanks for stopping by. We're happy to soundtrack this Labor Day weekend while your folding chairs, cooler, and sunscreen make their final appearance.

0: bus driver. Just had a trip from Oskaloosa to Marshalltown and then back again. 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As soon as I got off the bus, everything looked a little greener.
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Robots can't get our sense of humor or musical taste. That's why real people are running the place this weekend. 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

We broke a sweat during those last couple of songs. We're going to catch our breath for just a few before we continue with the All 80s Labor Day Weekend on 100.3 The Buzz.

While you take in this next song, bask in the knowledge that someone somewhere is still replying to work emails. But thankfully, it's not us. 100.3, The Boss.

We'd like to remind you to be sure to enjoy this last weekend of summer, folks. Cause the stroke of midnight after Labor Day is going to be all about the pumpkin. 100.3 The

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Thanks for checking us out as we provide the soundtrack for squeezing every last drop out of summer.

we'd like to remind you to be sure to enjoy this last weekend of summer, folks. Cause the stroke of midnight after Labor Day is going to be all about the pumpkin. 100.3 The Buzz.

Okay, you did do those vocal exercises we told you about, right? Because you're going to need them for this next song. It's the All 80s Labor Day Weekend on 100.3 The Bus.

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All right, so you really think you know your 80s music? Mm-hmm. Challenge accepted. See if you can name the next three songs by title before looking at your phone.

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Whew, man. We broke a sweat during those last couple of songs. 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

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And it's another bunch of songs for a weekend dedicated to not laboring. 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

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Your Labor Day weekend soundtrack to grilling beverages and not checking email. Yeah, we see you. Put that phone down. 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

right, so you really think you know your 80s music? 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

We'd like to remind you to be sure to enjoy this last weekend of summer, folks. 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

We've been saving our best set of songs for this very moment. 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

While you take in this next song, bask in the knowledge that someone somewhere is still replying to work emails. 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

We're not quite sure who anyone would want to dedicate a weekend to celebrate labor. 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

Okay, you did do those vocal exercises we told you about, right? Because you're going to need them for this next song. 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

Labor Day weekend, we're playing loads of songs to celebrate American workers and America's nappers, too. 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